0: 89, a rádio oficial do Rock in Rio.
1: Miss Valerie Etienne, Miss Romina Johnson, Mr. Paul Turner, Mr. Derek McKenzie, Mr. Rob Harris, Mr. Matt Johnson, Miss Sarah DeSantis, and from Brazil, Fabian Oliveira. He's back home. Okay, guys, I'm taking you back to 1997. The world's gone fucking crazy. This is it. Let's play it.

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Now I had, I thought about wreaking havoc on an opposition, kind of shocking, they want a static with precision, I'm automatic, quarterback, I ain't talking second, pack it up on.

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I say you look so fine that I really want to make you mine. 4, 5, 6, come on and get your kicks. Now you don't need

I said, are you gonna be my girl? It's a 1, 2, 3, take my hand and come with me, because you look so fine that I really wanna make you mine. Really wanna make you mine. 4, 5, 6, come on and get your kicks. Now you don't need